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The devil went down to Georgia. He was looking for a soul to steal. He was in a bind because he was way behind and he was willing to make a deal. 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

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Johnny said, "Devil, just come on back if you ever want to try again. 'Cause I told you once, you son of a gun."

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1: tracking your morning commute.
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And let me tell you this right now. 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Turn it up, baby. 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

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He went down, but they missed me by hair. He'd always stop right there and say,

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